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1: 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Oh gosh, it hurts. Cause life's so full of blessings and joy. 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